0: 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You can show me 10-7. 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

0: last name Mooney, Mary Ocean, Nora, Edward Young, first name Lori, Lincoln, Ocean, Robert, Ida, middle initial A, Adam, date of birth 01-03-1968.
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1: 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It's a silent line. Living one. I attempted 2 callbacks. Was unable to leave a voicemail.
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0: Patrol 72 Alpine Ave, across the Danville Lane. Caller's requesting a welfare check on his mother, a Cheryl Kennedy, 78-year-old female. States they haven't spoken to the caller in 3 weeks, but they only talk once a month. The caller is in Florida. He is looking for a callback.
2: One seven one four three.

0: she's reporting the correct numeric was 12 and a half McCrae.
1: 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I'm out at 25 with the subject I'm looking for.

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1: 08.
0: 8 and 14, if you could start for the hospital for a public assist. Security is requesting some assistance.
2: It's
0: removing a husband from the property. Currently up in the ICU with his wife in room 217. They've asked him to leave a couple times. Interfering with appropriate medical care. He'll meet you at the main station.
1: Hey, copy.
3: Ricky, all
0: about it.
3: 42.
0: 782.
4: 82. I'll head over to the hospital as well. They're all set here.
0: Stand by.

0: 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Thank you, sir.
1: 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Shannon was advised not to return, and a possible trespass order will be handed to her shortly.
2: Quarter is 5-3-4.
3: Okay.
0: And service 1-1-3.
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0: I'm just clear now. You may be getting another call from him. He's adamant that he wants state police.
1: He will be referred to as such. You're in service 2022.
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0: One three, Tampa Lake Court, 2026.
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0: 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I'll talk to you.
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0: Can you contact communications?
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1: Okay.

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1: John is showing eligible out of both New York and Colorado and CICOP negative.
2: It's going to be the mail party in regards to Shannon Waite. Is any unit looking to speak with him?
3: Go ahead. 10-050, still getting roped to speak with him.
0: 1 to Calbro, 10 of Gortonville between Truthville and Holcombville. It's a 911 hang up. We had 10 to
4: Calbro. Teenager, I'll stay around to speak with that mail.
1: 10-4.
0: I see. 334. Information for that.
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1: 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And four, we're taking further currently.
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1: Yeah.
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0: 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Negative history in CAT. Both are MCICOP negative.
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1: 2038. The caller's advised you can hear an alarm going off and smell smoke. 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

0: 29. Then you want to stop and get that Knox box key. Pay for him.
1: Fast people search is showing an address at 89 Alpine Ave for that female.
0: Jeez.
2: Received, I'll check that address.
1: 2042.
3: Thank you. Shannon is denying. Yeah, EMS enthused, now walking her bike, no longer riding.
4: That's for canceling EMS.
2: The open blue sheet for probably check at high school.
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2: 2042.
0: That's all of you. 2043.
4: Five six five four. You can stand down. Fire dispatch 5654.
0: Fire dispatch 5654.
4: Fire dispatch.
0: I'm gonna stand down. Thank you.
4: You're welcome.

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1: 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Just confirming the new numerics are 83 Alpine.
0: Number 8989.
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3: 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I'm secure. I'm going to be clearing momentarily.
0: 2659.
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0: 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The residence was being evacuated.

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2: For this middle floor, we checked three of the apartments, 2311, nobody answered. So we have that one to circle back on. We're going to go upstairs next and investigate those apartments.
3: Copy that.
0: Yeah.
2: That would be great.
3: Precy. Speeding.
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1: Precy. Team 4 for their assistance.
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0: 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I got nothing showing here. Both parties advise they did not call.
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3: 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My doctor is on 106 Street Hudson Avenue, apartment 805, rejection. 534 211. West 4, Pittstown, 14 Otter Creek Road, across Tom Hancock Road and Lower Harrington. 42-year-old female, difficulty breathing with chest pain. Pitchtown, 14 Otter Creek Road,
0: Crescent.
3: Lower Harrington Road, 42-year-old female, difficulty breathing with chest pain,
4: 2109. 10, you're in route. 51, 52,
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1: 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All right, dispatch.
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0: Bear Creek Road in Pittstown, cross of Tom Hannock Road and Lower Harrington Road. 42-year-old female, conscious or difficulty breathing. T241 responding, 2113.
2: Can I just get the data back for the RO? He's my operator, along with the vehicle, my portal.
0: Go for him. Stand by.

0: 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Jeffrey showing valid deep David with one OP on file. MCIC's negative.
1: Patricia returns on a 2008 Mercedes 4-door sedan color black showing suspended due to insurance lapses of 4-4-2026. 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
1: Charlie 60.
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2: 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Shannon's been turned over to EMS.
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1: Come on.

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1: 5289 in Norton. 5299 in Kendrick. 2G13 Interstate between 26 and 25. Fairwood. 2G41, Lake 17 northbound.

0: 528. 97 northbound, 16, between exit 20 and 21. Caller reporting a white SUV operating without any lights on.
1: Okay.
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1: 15 Main Street, traffic circle, Hudson Falls.
2: 348 Main Street, Martindale Ave. Well. Four four, 2G43, we missed that full, but we're 29 by H and V in the S turns there.
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Right on scene. 2254, Avenue 2133.

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3: 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I'll be back in here to that fraud complaint in Whitehall.
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3: 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New York Reg, Adam Victor George, 7415.
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1: 565 is arriving on scene.
0: Arriving on scene at 2148. To start for a noise complaint, there deserves two Sparrow Lane, Building 3, Unit 205. Callers advising neighbors at listed have been banging on the ceiling. She has asked them to stop several times. She's got an ongoing issue of management and aware. She will be on standby to let you in the building.
1: Can I? I'll be kind of the case. I can handle for one of those units in the reserve.
0: Just go ahead.
2: Okay, I'll be off at 36 Thoroughbred.
3: 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What do you call it?

0: 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For 713.
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2: 2652, EMS control.
3: Double 10 of Granville Patrols, counter 23 for a road conditions complaint.
2: 4429 HB. Broadway and Skyler.
4: 2G92, 22A, go ahead with it.
3: Rainbow EMS, Porsche Mitchell 8, Soaker United, Mountain View Commons, 88 Quaker Street, apartment 31, 67-year-old female, general mass, general body pain, 2201.
4: Handling that. I'll be clear for that one.
3: Racing. Fire 2G44.
2: Yeah, 29 by H&B. What do you got?
3: I just was confirming you copy. 2G92 is the route to that complaint.
2: Yeah, firm.

0: an area check near 845 Hudson Avenue. I was reporting 3 to 4 juveniles riding a lawnmower on Hudson Avenue, scratching up the street. He did lose sight of them. It's going to be 2 riding mowers, possibly going southbound towards General Tyler Lane.
1: A1, you're on.

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1: 5289 and north.
2: 531.
1: 529-9254.
2: 534,
1: round 2G54, Centennial Circle.
0: 2G5. If available. The Bella Lago Cottages, 3328-6089. It's going to be trailer on that property. Caller was calling from the McDonald's in Warrensburg. Say that she was looking to have someone removed from her property. Say that a Jackie subject. It's going to be the husband of the caller, a Justin Limmerman, to meet you on scene. It's going to be two subjects looking to be removed.
1: 528 round.

0: 4382-4381. We did just receive a second call reporting of the individuals on the long hours as well.
1: Car control clear, 220.
0: Appreciate it.

0: Sim.
1: It's 10:21 dispatch. I have an original complaint from the previous. There's definitely a mouse.
2: Those only one off. Can you go then?
1: I have the original complainant from the previous noise complaint on the line requesting to speak with an officer.
3: Fax goes on to car 230.
4: In the room, not arriving. In the area investigating.
3: 36, we're on our ninth call now. Should be right near the intersection with the line down.
4: Oh, I definitely saw it. I'm just trying to get your phone number. Thank you.

0: Four in Ardmore County. What's that behind the old car wash with him?
1: 230 to fire control.
2: Fire control's on for car 230.
3: We'll be clear.
1: Alright, so I've got a transformer and a line laying in the center of Prospect Street. It's going to be just up closest to Jurass. Well, actually, go ahead with the
3: 438-131.
1: That's going to be the best access. I also have a line down that is actively burning.
3: I'll be off
1: at the corner of
2: 2211.
1: This one is Philip or Cheryl and Prospect. So if you can go ahead and start National Grid this way, we're going to need them.
2: Receive.
1: Unit 1, so I'm at the corner right now of Prospect, and I think this is Philip. Right across from Mama B's house. I have a transformer that is sitting, oh, I see you coming uphill. So, yeah, this is the furthest we're probably going to get. Off to the left side of my vehicle, I've got a little fire with that line. And then straight ahead to the entrance of the height, that thing is laying the roadway and focus.
4: Westbound follow 713.
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0: Mouth and Fire, Fort Hills and ETA. Glenville. Commercial, correction, residential fire alarm. 6 Meadow Lane, cross of Dillondale and Anthony Drive. No illness, smoke or fire scene. TAC 4, 22, 16.
1: Refused to identify themselves and left the area. We'll be awaiting Haney's to tow the lawnmowers. I've contacted them myself.
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2: 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Is that affirmative?
0: Affirmative.
2: I've followed the whole roadway several times. There's no tree down. I'll be eating in service.
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1: 2218.
0: I'm going to be Saratoga Road just before the 87 southbound ramp.
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0: New York Reg, Michael Adam, Union 2186.
2: 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Engine 331 arriving at 2218. Way up and take this intersection.
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2: You want to start the middle of the intersection?
0: It's middle lane.
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0: you can cancel mutually down this.
1: Right, good.
3: 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They did say she is making physical advancements, but hasn't made any contact at this time.
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0: 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We'll be clear. He's declining any assistance.
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1: Pergam, Perky.
0: Copy that. I'm taking out.
1: Control seems to be clear. 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
0: 2G54 traffic stop, Interstate, exit 18.
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0: Patrol 12A's in Adams Sunset Ave, cross of Nathan Street, Columbia Ave. Caller's reporting an unauthorized use. She states that she's been letting Damien Howe use her 2012 Dodge truck.
1: Very much.
0: The email is now the caller's daughter's ex-boyfriend. States that the truck is now plotting over in Gansford.
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Sam Viren Street and Ferry Boulevard. Caller can hear a smoke alarm going off, but she doesn't know where it's coming from. Either Van Buren or Barry. Just need to confirm which house is the alarm is going off at. Got it.

0: Put our word for available town of Greenwich Sheriff's Patrols, County Route 53 for a fraud complaint.
1: File checked by name and date of birth and New York DLIC. Spelling, middle L Lincoln, 1210 of 74. Second is the passenger, New York ID, 510-625-023.
2: 2243.
0: Some sort of scam on social media.

0: 4 Patrol Amethyst Drive in the area of 13 Amethyst. Call reporting a SUV with a loud muffler has been parked in the middle of the road in front of that address for about 15 minutes now. Here's subject speaking in the vehicle. It's concerned because the vehicle's been driving slow through the neighborhood and that house is for sale.
1: 2G54 is in route.
0: 2244.

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1: I'll be 9 in front of the Dollar General, Lake George, New York, Lincoln, Zebra, Paul, 4777.
0: Lincoln, Zebra, Paul, 4777, State Route 9 in front of the Dollar General, Lake George.
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1: 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Call from New York Fire and Signal reporting smoke detector zone 1, Warren Contractors 2248.
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0: believes he is highly intoxicated, keeps calling her, states that there is a court order and he is not allowed to be in talks. His mother is also possibly there, and she requests a phone call with updates.
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1: Just as a precaution, the previous call had the male Robert having a firearm with ammunition on scene. Unknown if he has it at this time. Did report that there was no weapons. Just as a precaution.
2: Appreciate it. What's the name of the individual?

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0: Five four seven five three seven. Some sort of argument or verbal altercation taking place.
3: Okay.

Racy, the caller is going to be walking toward the entrance of the park to wait for EMS. 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

Check 3 Clark Street. Returns to a Thomas McCure for a 911 open line static. 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
2: Gunshot sound possibly coming from the parking garage. Caller is reporting from 423 Broadway. Believes this is 22. Heard possibly 5 rounds. He's not on scene in the area.
3: New York Red.
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9547. Valid on a 2008 Dodge Avenger, color gray, to a Robert Otero out of Glens Falls. Mm-hmm. Valid on a 2008 Dodge Avenger, color gray, to a Robert Otero out of Glens Falls.

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CMS, 180 Waite Road, Kingsbury, 70-year-old male, difficulty breathing, chest pain, prior surgery. Priority EMS, 180 Waite Road in Kingsbury between Vaughan and Sarah 4, 70-year-old male, difficulty breathing, chest pain, 23-22.

2011 Honda Civic color gray is returning valid to Noah out of Loversville. Your North Carolina data came back valid to a Nissan Rogue. Haley is showing permit capacity only at her Boston spot and CICOP negative. Catherine is valid D. David out of Boston spot with 1 OP on file and CIC negative. And Noah is valid D. David out of Loversville, multiple OPs on file and CIC negative.

Central 754. 754, Party 1 ALS, 183 Road, Kingsbury, between Vaughn and Sayre 4, 70-year-old male, consular, difficulty breathing, chest pain. Fine, 23-25.

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Sarcasmo Ambulance, the one Delta response, 79 Mann Boulevard, for a fall, 2356.

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0: Greensboro for Ann Ferry, event automatic beach lead for Greensboro, Whitehall first response. Party 1, BLS 36 Green Street, Whitehall, between McCotter Street and Wheeler Ave. 74-year-old female, fall and arm injury, 001.
1: Were you primary for the Prosser Circle incident?
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Anchorage, 49-year-old female, chest pain, arm numbness. Karen JMS, the mansion at South Union Street, 11 South Union Street, Cambridge, between Gilmore Street and West Main Street, 49-year-old female, chest pain, arm numbness, 0022.

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2: Ten South Federal Apartments 20 for a mental health issue. Female Jennifer Raymond. She's stating that there's someone in her apartment. Caller keeps hearing someone say, "I'm going to kill you."
1: Room 1307.
0: Apparently he's looking for used lottery tickets. I'll be back in service.
1: Karen JMS, driver needed, 805s in the rooms, the mansion at South Union, 11 South Union Street, Cambridge, 14-year-old female, chest pain, arm numbness, 0025.

0: 4143. 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She resides at number 28 Hovey Road, states she's not safe at her house. There's no visible injuries on the child. We're trying to get further now.
1: Three, I'll back them up.
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1: Junior Street, Cambridge. A 49-year-old female conscious, alert, breathing, chest pain, arm numbness.
2: Received. The number 425 checks on. You can just have them respond to the scene.
1: Received. They have not called in yet. Responding to 002.

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0: Actually, member 425 just called in. She's en route to the scene. Two two five four arriving 0032.

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0: 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Patient has severe abdominal pains, terrific pains, and so we're on our way. South Shore Road, heading your direction.
1: 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We'll just meet you at the bottom of the hill here, Fish House on South Shore.

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0: 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Number 14 Hudson Ave, apartment 505, Cross Street School Street, Elm Street. 82-year-old female falling unable to walk or stand. Party QBLS, Fire Control 0046.
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0: 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I'm on a route line.
1: 4-1-8 as well, 0047 for 4-1-8-4175. Bystanders reporting that a female person confused, elderly, and possibly under the influence.
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0: 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He will be in service for now. He'll be out 26 Pine Street, the other half of

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0: 153, responding 0052.

that's the wrong 26. Can you look at the tax map and see which house is 26? I can't seem to find it here with all the

0: on the corner of Pine and Rogers Place, the greenhouse.
1: Copy. To the right or to the left?
0: Go on Rogers Place and we'll be on your left. There's a basketball hoop.

0: God.
1: I'm showing 26 as that pistachio greenhouse. It's not the one directly on the corner, one up from that. Showing 24, I retrieved mail from that residence at one point, if you recall.
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0: 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The third-party caller calling from 214 Foxwood states their downstairs neighbors are yelling and slamming doors.
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1: I'll be clear with an advisement. Could you just go with information for that Foxwood call?
2: EMS control ambulance 904. 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
1: Can I get that on a plate? It's going to be New York, Mary David Edward, 8083. Mary David Edward, 8083, please.
0: Receive, 110.
2: Everybody, thanks.

0: 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It's clearing out.
1: Yeah, 112. Red.
2: 54742.2.
3: Police is off there in apartment 306, advising me with a culinary mishap. No need for fire or EMS.
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1: 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Can you speak with me a case of the motor, please?

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0: 身份中。Brian Francis, ID only, OPM file, NCIC negative. Crystal Collins is an alias for Shannon L. Tracy, 31, 1984, file 5, RHNC, RF.
1: Is it negative or affirmative assertion?

0: her estate, showing an arrest warrant from August of 2025. APPS 7.
1: It's going to be her, it's going to be Shannon.

0: Yeah, Shannon and Cassidy.
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2: Troopers located Robert French from Troopville Road. We're looking for him last week. I think he's walking down here in the village.
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0: Copy.
2: No NARIC license showing as revoked. He is showing a file 5 out of Florida over its non-extraditable. That's all we've got on him.

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Fire dispatch clear at 203.

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0: 415, sure, dispatch. Sure, dispatch, 415. The tow truck has that vehicle. You can show me en route to Willen Station.
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3: 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Hey, you're out, sir.
2: 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I'll get 215.

0: Vale. I have an abandoned vehicle, Boston Avenue at Geyser. It's an RV. There appear to be people wandering around it. No lights are on. Five or six people. 11, do you copy?
1: Queensbury Patrol locations.
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3: All units to be 10-8, that mail has been turned over to EMS. I can handle for 11.
0: 10-4, thank you.
1: 5-2-8 and 5-3-1, both units.
3: Handle for 10 as well, but there.
1: Hendrick Motel, 1602 State Route 9. Caller's a Catherine Hughes. She's currently at the subway in the outlets.
4: For now, I'm in the area.
1: She's turning there to go to her room. There's a female outside refusing to let her in, then chased her vehicle out of the parking lot. The female then went around the back side of the building, describing her as a white female, blonde hair, black clothing. The caller is going to be with her friend in a blue Pontiac Vibe in the parking lot of Subway.
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6: 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A tree and lines down blocking the roadway.
2: 528. 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
1: Okay.
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1: There at the subway.
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0: At 5312.
1: Reese, that was the caller at Subway 222.

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0: Negative for want. One order of protection protecting David, Emily, Mary, Kavanaugh, and Jamie Warner.
2: That's affirmative. Confirming your 1012.
1: That's affirmative.
2: 10-9. Showing registration expires July 19th of 2018 to a Clifford Bushla, showing no inspection, no insurance on file. The third focus is showing valid with an expired inspection, 531 of 2026. To Shelby Matthews. Harold Kushler showing no license, probation hit for CCF 7 and CIC negative.

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0: 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Dispatch in 531. Just confirming the spelling on the last name of the Hughes subject is King Adam Tom Henry Edward Robert Ida Nora Edward.
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0: 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She did return in New York, suspended.
1: Thank you.
0: Negative file.
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Respond 167 Flat Rock Road. Cross Street Scarborough Drive and Truesdale Hill Road. 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

0: between 4 Lake George Emergency, respond 167 Flat Rock Road, cross streets of Scarberry Drive and Truesdale Hill Road. Call from Mahoney reporting an unknown age female lift assist, Friday 2 BLS, Morgan Fire Control 236.
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0: 401A shares.
1: Yeah.
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0: Could we have Will and EMS respond for a blood draw to the Will station, please?
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1: Turn route, Salvation Army, 27, move on. 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
0: Received. We'll advise when we're at the patient.
2: Received. We do still have him on the line as well.
3: Burgoyne Avenue, Fort Edward, across of Schuyler and Dennis. It's a transfer from New Hampshire. Gary Mandler is the complainant, reporting he can witness on the cameras an individual going through the office. Can only see one suspect, possibly in a white hat and white jacket.
0: Very good.

0: Falls Drive, Hudson Falls Apartment 2, Susan Charles, 91-year-old male, fallen 257.
1: Can
2: I copy a possible burg at Mandy's?
0: It's going to be the residence just north of Mandy's.
3: Off of the patient 257.
2: 3, Steve. I'll start that way.
0: Receive, it's 1233 Burgoyne Ave. Going to be one suspect they can see on the camera, possibly in a white hat, white jacket.
1: On scene.
0: They're looking through the cameras. They're not able to find him on the cameras at this point. 258.

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1: Area 2283 Ridge Road, described as just north of Ridge Terrace, across of Barthel Lane and Shop Road.
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3: 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In the past, it's been BiPAP. That's the only thing that helps in this situation. He is having severe difficulty breathing right now.

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1: 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If you could notify DOT, a chainsaw is going to be required just north of 2120 Ridge Road.
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Repeating, 8562. Electrical hazard in front of 50 Hathorn Boulevard. 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

0: If we're both in it, so we can get somebody closer. 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Now a total of 6, now one hang up, so now location.
1: Four one four nine.
0: Lieutenant 344.
2: 37 County 87 as well.
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1: Negative, I'll advise.
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1: You're responding. 50 Hathorn Boulevard, cross of Carista Spring Drive. For a tree down across the road, hanging on wires. There's no arcing or sparking at this time. The caller indicated the poles also snapped.
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0: 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Ready, DPW and National Grid to scene. I'll advise pole number in a minute.
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0: 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Pass one.

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Probably better than last.

0: County for 4143-4137-4149. Just so you're aware, I've had no contact with the residents. No additional 911 calls have come in. I called all the numbers from the PLS file from the residents. There's no answer.
1: All right. We just had 911 hang up the other night, didn't we? You know what the outcome of those were?
0: That's fine. It was unfounded at that time. Actually, on 22nd, there was a couple of them.
1: All right.

Central, Warrensburg Emergency. Respond, number 42 Smith Street, Cross Street South Ave and Mill Ave. 86-year-old male, prior fall, his neck and chest pain. It's pretty 1BLS. Fire Control, Warrensburg Emergency. Respond, 42 Smith Street, Cross Street South Ave and Mill Ave. 86-year-old male, the prior fall, his neck and chest pain. It's a pretty 1BLS. Fire Control 0405.

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0: Very good to talk to you, bye. See you soon. There's no ETA at this moment. They should be calling back shortly with one.
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2: 49.
0: One of the subjects there is calling us back now. Maria Allen states that she was woken up by one of her sisters. And as far as she knows, there is no emergency there. She was advised that at least one patrol will continue to verify.
1: Corpus County, I'm out.
0: 4143 out of 415. 4137, you can probably disagree at this point.
1: I'm turning out of Trevor now. You can show me out there.
0: Out of 415.
2: 49, I'm turning on as well.
0: 415, all units are out.

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0: 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Can you just confirm the address?
1: It's going to be number 122 Vile Avenue.
0: Appreciate it.
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0: Apologies, you can try us around later.
1: 5852 at 432. There's two codes there. The alarm command overcode. Not sure which one's going to be correct.

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0: 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I believe that fire alarm could be related. National Grid's on the scene. We'll respond to David Lane in a few minutes.
1: Received, E552 can hold. 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
0: 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Nothing visible. We'll be investigating.
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0: For Derby Park, gates are open. I'm also field intermediate Main Street at...
1: You can show us clear RMA. 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You can show us back in service.
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1: Yeah, for Greenfield.
5: 15 Saratoga Road, County Monroe.
1: Yeah, for Greenfield, 9N, Erickson Drive, southbound, color point A, silver Honda Civic, high rate of speed, passing on a solid yellow line. Currently at the light at Wilton Road.
3: We got 5 point. All right,
4: picking one up.
3: 8 2 4 2 7 3 7 3. I was just driving complaint coming in from Corinth. Last was Route 9N and Erickson Drive. Silver Honda Civic, high rate of speed, passing on the double yellow line.
4: Did you want 9 wheel at the city? No.
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3: Christy, advise they had one matching the description on West Avenue. They're checking there.

Tower Capo and Charlie, breathing distress. One Colbert goes away. Unit 1211, 1211. Tacus 3, 546.

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2: We'll be passing the YMCA entrance off of West Ave. No violations observed yet.
0: 10-4, no violations observed at this time. Ten four.

0: phone, Fortune County being here.
1: Yeah, 549. The city is behind a vehicle matching the description, West Avenue, approaching Balls Notice.

The cat known Valid C out of Hadley, born in 94, NCIC negative.

the homeowner has notified National Grid at this point. 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

for all responding Greenwich units. Prospect Street, car 32 on scene, putting a tree into the house of wires, pole number 17 at 0552.

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1: 682.
2: Nice.
1: That vehicle's in the eye of the city now. Southbound on 50, just crossed North Line. I'll be clear.

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0: Ellis resident, 76-year-old male, fallen, possible lift assist only. 0559.
1: Unit 4, Galway, West Galway Road at Console Road. The caller passed what he believes to be a motor vehicle accident. 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He saw a silver SUV into the bushes in that area.
0: Only for Haven EMS. Automatic mutual aid for Skeensboro. 1432 Carver's Falls Lane, Hampton, cross streets of Manchester Road.
1: 418 at 6
0: Carver's
1: o'clock.
0: Falls.
1: He's staying east of Council Road. It's going to be on
0: Ellis
1: West Road.
0: 76-year-old male, fallen, possible lift assist only. 0600.
1: Clear, 497, you're covered by MRD. You're both out there.
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0: Safer Haven EMS. At this time, acknowledging a full crew, Skeensboro. 494
1: County Avenue, South Clifton Bar, Riverview Road, Stewart's, northbound on 146 Fulton Road.
2: Vision.

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1: 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Off of Manchester Road. 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

0: 4198. All right. I'll be in the area. Who's the caller on this?
1: There's a bystander at the Stewart's of Viola Subject.
0: Let's see. I think I might have it at the intersection here. Glen Ridge 146, trying to get behind it.
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0: Reg on that. It's going to be Lincoln Boy Boy 2939. Should appear on a Nissan pickup truck colorway.
1: Car 32, situation under control. Scene turned over to the homeowner at 0615.

0: have here is John Paul David 2290.
1: Appreciate it. It does return to 62 Glenridge for the Lincoln Boy Boy.
0: Copy. 4118 County, I'm in the area. Is there a side of the road that the crash was observed on?
1: Anto Road on West Galway.
0: I just went West Galway to Console and I'm coming up with them. Where is my caller located?

0: 311-4342-4343 for alarm at the end zone.
1: 4345311. I'll be in service. You can show 42 out. Shield 4. I'll be off the alarm.
0: Nice. It's going to be kitchen motion.

0: 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Check the RO's address.
1: Appreciate it. 618. Looks to be about 5 or 6 houses west of that traffic circle over there.
0: Very good.
2: Seven four County, you show me clear. I check Glen Ridge, Blue Barns, and the RO address.
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area of wire is the area of 132 Beach Road was where the car called from, probably something there. Three on wires. Tack is 6, 619.

0: 118 County. I'm going to be Hearth Road and Lake Road with a little bit of a ditch.
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0: 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We stood at Galway. They'll be coming up from behind you there. 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The window on the south side rear of the building is unlocked.
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0: 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I'll be en route to PSP to finish my case.

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1: Gracie, when you're available, I have one pending South Maple at Morrison Avenue.
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0: Edward.
1: Center 133.
0: What's the exact address there?
1: The complainant could not provide that. She indicated it was an ongoing issue and that you'd be familiar with the incident. She provided that it would be John's house.
0: Copy. You can show me in that area.
1: I see. 713.
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2: 561, a car deer motor vehicle accident. Caller's in front of 46 Alden Avenue between Newton and Vernon. A silver Chevy Malibu. She states the animal ran off.

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3: 749. 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
2: West Glens Falls emergency. West Glens Falls fire. Response stage in the area. Wait for arrival patrol. Male subject, shaking, unresponsive, possibly overdosed. It's at the boat launch on Big Boom Road.
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0: Central West Glens Falls Emergency, West Glens Falls Fire. Response stage in the area, the boat launch, Big Boom Road. Have patrols en route. A male civic described as shaking and unresponsive. 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
1: 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Cross Senate Avenue, Mohawk Avenue, TAC is 3, subject to 6.

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3: Copy. 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
2: Go ahead.
3: Mary, David Mary, 6799. She belonged to that female. For the name and date of birth, they got Smith as the last name, common. Sean, first name. Sam, Edward, Adam, Nora. Robert, middle initial, 629 of 82.

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1: Appears that registration is coming back on a dealer plate. There is an order of protection between the Smith subject, Carmine individual. Looks like it's a refrain from.
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3: Adirondack Manor, 653 Bay Road. Staff reporting 67-year-old Edward Sherman, an altered mental state, is a dementia patient, being verbally aggressive with staff.
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2: Sheriff, that's 157.
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5: 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Female said that she was going to kill herself.
0: DD15.
5: 4193. 5.

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1: 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I did attempt both school resource officers with no response.
0: 126.
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1: 5-3, exit 25.
2: 2D55 and 25 northbound.
3: 2G5897 northbound, connection 2526.
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2: 4145.
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9: Is that because of timing or they just don't want to do it at all?
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0: 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I'll be out with that accident in Interstate at 10.1.
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2: 6 0 7 8 6 on CNA 45. 8 8 4 4 5 2 19 5 3 19 5 4 on TAC 3. Just about to get on the Northway, inquiring about traffic, or if I should go stop on this time further.
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1: Hey, Fred.
3: A full crew Cambridge responding. Easton Greenwich driver needed, acknowledging 809 to the rooms. Argyle, you can disregard. 45 meter road, Greenwich. Greenwich. Greenwich resident, 77 year old male, difficulty breathing. 0848.
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0: Gotta walk in. Station 1. Walk in EMS.
1: I see. 850.
2: EMS 1972.
1: 72.
2: Putting the blood draw back on hold, responding 250 Grooms Road.
1: Appreciate 852. There's also one coming in Town of Half Moon, an additional one. I'll get you information on that in a moment.
2: Appreciate
3: 6451 EMS
4: assist. 451. 3 for anyone else response, number 45 Meter Road in Greenwich, crushes of 029 and 52. Hus going to be on the left off of Route 29. 77-year-old male, consular difficulty breathing, elevated heart rate with a significant heart history. First chance responding 0853.

0: Park, Half Moon, another additional call. Malta Stillwater to cover this call. Half Moon, an additional medical assist. 5200 Plank Road, across the Captain's Boulevard, down Half Moon Apartment 5202. Conscious, Charlie responds for painting. Tack is 3, 853.
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8: Available to the Town of Malta for disturbance, 5970 Point Road. Caller reports an ongoing dispute with the neighbor at 23 Stony Point, saying they blocked the roadway using their dog. Parties are separated at this time.
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0: control Bolton Fire. Respond the Lant residence. 189 Diamond Ridge Road, cross streets Tranquility Trail and Ridge Lane. Alarm service indicating a carbon monoxide alarm. No further description. Fire control 857.
1: Jamel Davis.
0: There's Interstate Patrol northbound the area of exit 19.

0: 1882, 1782.
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4: Hector.
5: Sorry,
1: 327. Clark. Just took a report of a reckless operation. Occurred about 5 minutes ago. Vehicle continued north from exit 19, described as a silver Nissan with blacked out windows. Was weaving in and out.
4: General fire.
1: Caller's no longer behind the vehicle.
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0: I'll be clear from last. One in custody en route to Sarah the hospital.
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0: 335 responding at 859. Engine 335, there should be one of the homeowners on scene, female, name of Linda.
1: 335, 10-4-5,
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2: 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You can put us in Route 2 Plant Road. 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
1: 272.
3: When Waterford arrives, tell them apartment C is on the right side of the residence while facing the residence.
1: Dude, they're on scene there, right there. 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
6: Sheriff's Special.
2: I'll be around to the jail.
6: 904.
2: Sure of that. All right, thank you.
4: Aaron Route 904 for 1 Delta Medical, 125 West Avenue, Apartment 154. A 76-year-old female, fallen, not alert.
6: Two D 9 County, I'll be off.

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1: You're responding 905, 125 West Avenue, apartment 154, 1 Delta for 77-year-old female following not alert.
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6: I'm off here. 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

0: 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New York City Police requesting assistance shutting down Route 146 between 236 and Route 9. 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
7: 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They're requesting 146 and 236 and 9.
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0: Sir, just so you're aware, 146 is backed up east and westbound. Let's see if the state police are at 146 and Warner Road. So that is standstill both sides.
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1: Tactics.
0: Go ahead,
1: Matt. Where do you want to set up? I'm not quite sure. We're at 146 and Warner Road. We're going to talk to one of the troopers right here.
0: Receive, let us know.
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4: County 911 for the town of Milton for a property damage crash, Doubleday Avenue and North Line.
1: 5, we're going to have you go to Plant Road and stop all traffic there.
0: Received, so stop traffic at Plant 146.
1: Correct.
4: For a property damage crash, Doubleday Avenue and North Line. Two car MVA. Ford F-250, white in color, Buick gray, no injuries in traffic.
5: That's received, I'll be en route.
6: Greensboro EMS, Whitehall first responders.
4: Turnout 19.
6: Grand Graham EMS, automatic mutual aid for Greensboro. 56 Death Rockway, Whitehall, off Netto Street, Lavin residence. 58-year-old female, severe back pain, 0918.
7: Be able to walk in.
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2: Skeensboro EMS, Whitehall First Responders, 49 for Haven EMS, Automatic Mutual Aid for Skeensboro. 56 Death Rock Way, Whitehall, lab in residence, 58-year-old female, severe back pain. 0919.
3: Six, band from the college.
2: EMS control, 4452.
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5: And 352.
4: We're arriving, Saratoga.
6: She has video evidence of him abusing her cats last night. She would like him removed from the property. He's refusing to do so.
7: I'll be clear last. City Sheriff Springs picked up that transport. I advise Sergeant Powers.
3: 439.
6: At 920.
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5: Switch.
8: Can you do me a favor? 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
5: You trying to raise us?
2: Breathing severe back pain.
5: Negative.
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8: 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In service, Jesse.
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0: 438, sure, special.
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0: Be all female in town court.
1: 929.
3: Fort Edward EMS, full crew needed. 563 Allen Street, Fort Edward. 74-year-old female, general illness, 09.

0: address, Fetch 4178.
1: 4178.
0: There's a walk-in in the lobby.
1: Copy, I can handle. What is it?
0: The female in the lobby, she would not give any information about what it's in regards to.
1: Copy, I can handle.
0: 931.

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3: QG 6-1, the fire on TAC 6. EMS is being dispatched to 8 Steinberg Avenue, Cross Street, Middle Street, and Broad Street for an 84-year-old female with fallen. The ambulance is going to be coming from Colony.
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6: Lisa, thank you. 2G261. Just looking to see if we're going to have DOT take over where we're shut down or not.
3: That's affirmed. Two trucks just arrived. They're trying to establish the work zone and the shutdowns, and then we'll get you guys out of here.
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5: 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To Hudson Headwaters, 100 Broad Street, Cross Street, Spencer Street, and Murray Street. 65-year-old male, he's conscious and alert with... 4051,
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0: Welfare check, 51 Willow Road between Pinyon Pine and White Pine. The caller is a Lori Abley. She's with Daughter for Hire. It's a senior care agency out of Saratoga.
1: 1251 EMS.
0: States one of their caregivers, a Christine Morasco, is at the residence.
1: Word.
0: The screen door is locked. They're unable to raise the resident of Pam Millwood, who has an extensive diabetic history.
4: 5-2 copies en route.
0: Received 2G52 at 947. I do have contact information for the complainant's daughter. They have attempted it and left a message.
4: Receive, go ahead, Liz.
0: It's going to be 917-576-9955. Daughter's name is Courtney.

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1: 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We're doing a transfer. Multimed to Albany Med. 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
2: 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Fort Edward. 74-year-old female. General is confused. Observe 947.
3: We're arriving.
4: Sheriff's Notch.
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1: Received. How much of the road do we have available going down towards you before the accident?

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1: 9:40, man.
2: Eva, 353. Just want to advise, there was a fender bender here on 9N. We're just stopped to stop some traffic. No injuries. We could send PD this way, though, when we get cross street.
1: You see. I'll stand by for cross street.
3: 751 EMS control.
2: Cross street's 9N and Grange. We have one vehicle here, one vehicle left.
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3: One responding, 0950.
4: Two G 26 6 and 13.
2: Could be 26 if you want to start for the town of Milton for disturbance. 3183 Team Rowan Street, Cross Street, Edmund Drive, and Margaret Drive. 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
4: 2G26, just go again with the numerics.
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4: Receive en route.
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0: 2G9, Johnny Albeck, 26 from County Route 76 North.
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1: Yes.
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2: 551 responding.
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0: Pronto, Angelo. 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
0: After screw.
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0: Four and 78, Sheriff's Dispatch. One, my name is Eddie Burke.
2: 5419.
0: 172, bud. Let me clear this. You can also close out CAT ID 821. I'll create the target area check.
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0: Michelle, initial A is Adam, 814.
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7: Yeah, will do. Thank you.
2: Six one two for you, just advising DOT is taking over all traffic control.
7: That is correct. We're working with them right now. We'll be clear soon.
2: Good evening, sir.

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0: Check Gavin Park. It's now on hang up. There's no answer on the call.
3: GMS ALS request from
0: the far end of the park.
3: 19 Danforth Street. 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
0: Far end of the park.
3: 78-year-old female with a reaction to medication.
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3: Request from Hoosick Regional, 19 Danforth Street, the Danforth Adult Care Center. 78-year-old female, allergic reaction to medication. 1010.
1: After them, they're unable to gain access to them. 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
4: This is registration,
2: Lincoln X-ray, the Adam, 6837. Can you just give me the RO on that, please?
4: It's alive. It's just trying to find its way out, but it's slamming into the fence. I'm trying to help it out.
0: 36-1011. The name?
3: 2241 responding.
0: I got you, Derek Montgomery.

0: emergency. Correction on my last can be staged in
1: hold
0: the area.
1: Hold Boston Avenue, guys. Road.
0: 543
1: Aviation Road.
0: Cars
1: reporting
0: an RV. 40-year-old male
1: location
0: is
1: in there since
0: breathing. Mental health issue.
1: Middle of the night. There's no parking signs there. The call for service from earlier stated there is approximately 5 to 6 people around the vehicle. It does appear to be occupied at this time.
2: Health-related issues and altered mental status.
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0: 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EMS control, last unit calling. 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
6: Ambulance 73 arriving
1: on South Hospital. 10-4, can you also send me Michael David Edward 8083?
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3: Five, four, one. If you go patrol across the street from the King Hendrix, there'll be a pull-off there. The caller reporting a female
7: one,
3: sitting
7: six,
3: on
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3: the bench
7: sheriff,
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3: 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A unknown age female sitting on a bench, slumped over.
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3: Stage in the area, King Hendrix Motel, 1602 State Route 9.
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4: No, go ahead, what do you got?
1: Got a two-car property damage, Aviation Road at Sylvan Avenue. Vehicles have pulled off on the shoulder,
0: 82.
1: A white Fiat and a black Ford.
0: 82. JAV is on scene, sir. Just an incident number, please.
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6: 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Concerned about her 78-year-old mother, Sharon Rice. Caller reports her mother was drunk last night, fell and injured her hand. Tonight, EMS at this time.
3: 4-5.
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6: Park Avenue and Railroad Street. Irate female caller says she needs equipment out of her home, then disconnected.
7: 541.
6: Looks like it was seen from 311 Park Ave.
7: Ida, Lincoln, Lincoln, Sam, first of Heather, Henry, Edward, Adam, Tom, Henry, Edward, Robert, middle initial, I'm going to marry, date of birth 11/20/1981.
3: 311.
6: 411-4381.

0: 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White female, 5'3", 300, brown and blue.
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1: Jeffers, Bravo Fall, 20 Holby Road, across the Brigham Road. Jack is 3, 1031.
6: Fire Control, West Glens Falls, Fire, West Glens Falls, emergency. LifeNet requesting you establish a landing zone and an ambulance for ground transport. West Glens Falls, station number 133, Luzerne Road. LifeNet 713, inbound A15, 15 at ETS.

0: Fire Control, West Palm Falls, Fire West Palm Falls, emergency. Like that, requesting you establish a land zone and ambulance for ground transport. West Palm Falls, station number 1, 33 Luzerne Road. Like that, 713 inbound, a 15-minute ETA. Fire Control, 1032.
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3: One of the cottages, 29 Kenwood Circle.
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2: 475, Sheriff's Special. Sheriff's Special. Holloway County.
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0: Edward
4: 8-10-1999, white man.
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9: 713 arriving in the landing zone. 713 arriving in the landing zone, 1038.
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0: I'm now taking a 911 call from the daughter who's left the residence with her boyfriend. Stated that while they were at the Dunkin', they were receiving threatening text messages from the boyfriend and mother. They are now standing in front of the Hannaford on Broad Street.
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2: Go to that in 546. 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
0: 201 Church Avenue, McDonald's in Ballston. Neil was passed out on the floor, was wet with an unknown substance. She's left walking towards the Hannaford in the woods. It's going to be a white female, pink shirt, black pants.
1: Cross the Marion Avenue, Pepper Lane. 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
2: There
4: is calling restrictions. 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

0: all in 6-3 shares, bitch. I'll be clear with him, Heisman, sir.
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3: 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We do have history of the vehicle being in neighborhoods asking if they want their windows washed.
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0: 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Starting is 47960.
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3: 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I heard the Glens Falls 1058.

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4: Received.
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Fort Ann for Haven EMS. This time, Fort Ann for Haven, you can disregard. Acknowledging Skeensboro 4951 with 9543 responding from Glens Falls. 4951 requesting a closer Skeensboro crew. Dresden Town Hall, 102 Clemens Center Road, Dresden. 86-year-old female, unresponsive, diabetic emergency. 1104.

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1: 535. The individual that hit the other female is going to be a Shayla Rossi. She apparently just left on foot, unknown direction of travel, red shirt, black hair, a white female.
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3: Hooters 5-4-6.
4: 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I'll start towards King Hendrick.
3: 5-4-6-1-1-1.

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5: 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One of the vehicles took off southbound on Broadway. No vehicle description or license plate provided. The caller did state the airbags were deployed in that vehicle.

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1: 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You shall be clear if nobody wrote to the PSC.
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2: We're back in service.
0: Fire control responding, Granville units. Car 28 arriving, nothing showing from the exterior, investigating at 1117.
7: She had copies as well, she's going to respond up with us as well.
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9: In patrol location.
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9: 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Just requesting an area check, welfare check on the animal.
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9: 1118.

0: 1 BLS response, 13 Coleman Ave, apartment 1, with the police department. Brown resident, 6-year-old female, conscious, alert, breathing, laceration of the foot from glass.
1: Received.
0: Responding, 1118.
2: 0782.
3: 82.
2: The offending vehicle is going to be driven by an elderly white male.
1: Headquarters on 5.
2: It's going to be a maroon, older, four-door sedan. Maybe a little safer.
3: Denver, older model. Maroon, four-door sedan, possibly a LeSabre, operated by an elderly male.
2: 10-4. I have two data, one ready.
0: 2655 in service, 111.
3: Go ahead.
2: It's going to be New York, Henry, X-ray, John, 2608.
1: Received 1119.
2: And New York, King, Adam, Robert, 5186.
0: For
4: okay,
0: a
4: hospitalistic. 1-3-2, I was 07 on Route 50.
5: 2-5, sound.
1: 320-40, just south of the village of Argo.
6: Have that information in your email.
4: What's your thing?
5: Cassina.
3: Four.
5: 4207. EMS control.
3: Cruiser black is valid to Lori West, and the 2023 Toyota Sienna gray is valid to High Rock Television.
7: In that area, the mother is in a wheelchair. The child is pushing the mother. They were arguing when they left their residence. The caller states that the residents live at 2307 State Route 40, apartment number 4 in Greenwich. That's in the mobile.
8: Complaint in neck and upper back pain for an eval.
7: Finish responding 1121.
2: Sending vehicle. Be south on Broadway.
7: Caller is a worker of the school, states that there's a small white dog running around near the science entrance of the school and also in the parking lot. The dog appeared to have a collar.
2: Was airbag deployment.
7: She just requests an area check, only she's concerned that the dog keeps running to the parking lot.
6: Marion, do you want me to respond there or Bolo for the offending vehicle?
2: You can Bolo if 13's all set. I'm Bolo as well.
6: 560.
3: Very close.
6: Air route to the MVC.
3: You're in route 1123. We're going to have two patients. I'll get a second ambulance dispatch First is going to be a 56-year-old male with head and neck pain. The second is a female complaining of neck and back pain.
7: Information in the CAD.
9: Thank you.
6: Any entrapment?
7: 1123.
8: And his POV is 01-22-1970.
6: Great, Chess Hatch.
1: I'll
6: be out. Sanford Street School, Glens Falls.
1: Out of Queensbury Town Court. Where's the 1124?
2: We'll be in route. I'm not copying the info.
3: 50 and Rock Street for motor vehicle collision. We have two patients, a male and a female.
2: Copy.
3: Fire slash car 560.
6: Car 560.
3: Information from CD. They are closing down the right lane inbound into the city.
0: 516.
6: Yep, car 560 is on scene. Two car, south lane, 551. You're going to have to. And you can show 5653 and 8551 also on scene.
0: Bernie, one BLS response. 219 Vermont Route 30 South, Pulteney.
2: Go ahead.
0: Garrett resident. 36-year-old female, conscious litter.
10: This is Durbin's, 49 Burlington Avenue. 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
0: 25.
10: It's going to be for a damage weight, 518-362-66.
2: 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He just want a phone call this morning.
10: Seven unknown.
0: Well, for Haven EMS. At this time, acknowledging for Haven 5251 responding.
2: Chris, I'll just. Sorry.
0: Bramble can disregard. 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
1: 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Sergeant.
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0: on through.
1: Beirut 4 on Buckley Road, a two-car property damage. One vehicle still on the scene. The other vehicle is a silver Honda Civic, unknown Vermont tags, possibly front-end damage, last seen heading towards the village. County safety officers on the scene reporting the accident.
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1: 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Oh, 29.
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0: 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Joe Lewis,
1: Bill the
0: third.
1: His
0: registration expired. 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
1: Caro
0: is also on probation.
1: A single car motor vehicle accident with a 6-year-old male bleeding from the elbow.

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4: 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Backup 4215 with a disturbance. East Fenmont Street at Hathorn. Caller's reporting subjects were physically fighting. It's no longer physical. Can be a male and a female with someone trying to separate them. Unknown weapons.

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0: 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Both vehicles are in traffic.
1: Appears to be the respondent on an OP. A correction, that's going to be an association on a Rammy Brown. Similar date of birth. And there is also active file 5 on Rammy Brown, 81 of 86. Black male, 5'8", 165, brown eyes, black hair.
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1: Prairie 2, Glens Falls, 9543, I'm boarded, 1157.
3: 4163, Sheriff's Badge, rolling data.
4: Control, 5251.
3: Vermont Pass, southbound Route 9, approaching 17.
4: 5251,
3: King, Zebra, William, 777.
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1: 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I'm going to have that vehicle stop northbound 8741 over 0.

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0: 10-4. The OP is protecting a Haley Herring. There's one out of Warren County Family Court and one out of this city. Both are stay away.
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3: What if Chris is half on fire? 32 Bravo, what would be a
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3: 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Once they call in route, you could cancel multiple with our thanks.

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2: 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Both north and south are flowing fine.
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2: 128 Burgoyne Avenue, Fort Edward, crossing Walter Street, speaking to Nancy Gleason. She states she has a trouble with why he was taken down.
1: Service.
2: The caller's license plate off her vehicle. The father then stated he was evicting the caller. It escalated into a verbal altercation, stated that Joe raised his hand at one point while she was holding a baby. There's currently no weapons, no intoxication.
0: Copy.
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3: Great, copy.
2: Unit responding 1208.
3: Fort Edward.
2: Fort Edward, 133.
3: 16 Meadow East Street with a criminal summons.
4: 1259.
2: 1209.
3: 1209.
4: 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Malta 356, you can disregard it this time.
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5: Can you send me that harassment at the Crenn Station? I'll handle it. I'm going to route from the Fairfield Hospital.
0: 1210.
6: Maple Street. Took a call from a Daniel Hunter reporting a white pickup, Texas plates, parked in front of his house.
1: 145, Sheriff. Sure,
6: blocking his driveway. The operator is a Hispanic male. 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Would not give any further information. Caller states he's now currently walking around the area, walking up near people's houses.
4: Fargo.
6: 1210.
1: 32-2 will be around.
4: 32-2 at 1211.
1: Half of van, Texas.
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8: Adam,
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7: Fire control for Warrensburg Fire, respond 3, DeVries Road, cross street of State Route 28. Caller reporting National Grid meter on fire. Residents are evacuated. Fire control clear, 1212.
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2: 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I'm going to run in New York next.
1: 2G90, tied up vehicle relay.
3: Yeah, for him, if you could just check on that.
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3: 561 arriving, 1212.
0: Property damage crash. 320 Point Road. Vehicle struck the electrical drop to the sewer service. That's with the sewer discharge for 420 for fire.
1: 1213.
3: line with him now. 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Responding 1213. Patrol's on the scene, reporting no fire. We're on the line with National Grid, giving them the update.
6: Greasy.
0: Ten of Waterford. Working on 12:13. My complaint in the area of Pierce's Avenue. Maybe registration. 7549.
2: 1-5-4 for the intersection of Pearl Street and Cherry. 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
0: Vehicle is going to be 3 to 4 teenagers in the vehicle. 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
9: I will return to the utility call. 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
0: 1214. 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
1: This area where we did notify National Grid at the time of the call, they were going to have a representative in route.
2: Message received. They're going to have to cut the power to the house.
1: Received at 1218. 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
1: Received 1218.
3: Pennsylvania CID 2002-1532. Again, it's 2002-1532.
4: Works at all three. 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

0: having a welfare check. 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
1: have a New York State registration when you're prepared to copy. 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
2: No New York license surrendered out of state.
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0: Report at Northland Gardens. A 75-year-old female vomiting and diarrhea. Fire Control, West Glens Falls, emergency, pray to BLS. The Dean Residence, it's number 431 West Mountain Road. 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
0: She was told by another patrol if it happened again to call and someone would give her a trespass order on him.
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3: Clear lockup. En route to Wilton Court. One male, two females. Mileage 120. 666.

0: 56, Fort Edward.
1: 153 unit.
2: Fort Edward 156.
0: At this time, both units will be clear of Pearl Street. Was the caller unable to requesting an interview?
3: Fed 13 route to landing zone, 1231.
4: Canada Beach. 504 Veterans, Upper Sherman.
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3: 525, can you check the King Hendrick? It's plotting on the map in the area of the main building. Say 2911 hangups from a 760 number.
0: 249.
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7: 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Control warns for emergency. Respond 31 3rd Avenue, cross streets of Hudson Street and Park Street. 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

0: 525-546. 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
3: 3-5-3 EMS.
4: 1237.
3: We just arrived at 14 knots and off.
4: 1237.
7: EMS control.
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9: Adam Nora Nora 5108. Daily contact for that one. Honda.
3: Okay.
10: One
3: Acre. Caller recalled. Vehicle's now in Sunoco parking lot, 601 Plank Road.
10: Christine, I'm off of them.
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0: 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Clear's on 541.
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0: 541 Q42.

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1: 12:43.
2: Control is on fire. Response 16 7th Avenue. 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Unknown numerics. 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

0: doing this?
1: It's 1352.
0: Afternoon, sir. We arrive in 18 Lawrence.
1: Good afternoon, sir. You arrive at 1243.

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3: 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Just confirm you're responding.
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2: 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We're clear too.
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0: What duty was assigned for this stuff?
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1: 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That was a audible fire alarm there. The residence is locked.
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0: branch manager. She states that there's a two-car motor vehicle accident in the parking lot involving a 2000 Honda Odyssey van and a 2015 Nissan Rogue SUV. Both parties are currently sitting at her desk in the bank. There's no injuries.
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2: 13.
3: Six around the LCA.
4: 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Start to the Warrensburg Rec Field, 45 Library Avenue. 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Receiving route. 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
2: 1320.
1: EMS 15,
2: welfare check, 17 Seward Street, apartment 24, could be for hour 8,
1: Nick,
2: date of birth 9/22/1967. Mail has not shown up for several places where he should have been. Also has not been showing up for work.
0: The eviction's complete.
2: The mail is not answering his cell phone. He is a retired veteran and has diagnosed PTSD. And the president.
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0: 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Prince Road is low route.
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0: was that last goal for Malta? That was on the ball.
1: 7 is going to be East High Street and Century Drive. Green or gray, Chevy Traverse, Florida plates. Going to be passing on the double line, failing to stop at intersections, last seen eastbound from this location. Caller is no longer able to see.
0: Copy. I'm Van Arnhem right now. I'll be around.
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2: 92 Martindale Lane. It's going to be a private right-of-way off of Leebrook Lane in Hebron. Leebrook Lane is off of Middle Road. The caller, a Judy Martindale, states her neighbor's been using their private right-of-way to park his vehicles and to also turn around.

0: 318. Status?
1: Viacom, Vishal Ferry,
0: 639.
1: 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I'll be on scene. 631 only, priority 2, at this time.
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3: Could you start for the King Hendrick, room 124? 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
10: I just copied the transmission.
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8: 1-3, two name and DOB out of California.
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8: Last name, John Adam Charles, Ocean Boy, James Adam Nora, first name Daniel, David Adam Nora, Ida Edward Lincoln. 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
2: 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Clear 10-9 through 7.
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11: Josh. 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
7: 1354. Break 213. Daniel Jacobson is valid out of California, not on file, neither. In CSU, I'll see you.
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10: Are they able to pull the vehicles out of traffic?
9: You guys have a Hunter Davenport. 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
10: Received. I'm almost on scene to the alarm.
13: Received.
10: If it's nothing, I will grab on there and handle that.
9: 1357.
0: Received.
3: EMS 3854.
11: EMS 3854.
3: Please generate a run number. I'm on the med. I'll be med. I'm arriving.
11: EMS control.
4: 71
11: on scene. 1357.
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0: I'll check with Essex County Semi. Washington County Essex 4588.
1: Okay. I think they have.
2: Affirmative.
3: The county.
0: Washington to Essex County, 4588. Essex County, first ambulance on the scene is inquiring the second ambulance ETA.
3: Clear, negative copy.
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4: 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Lane Road has been reopened to all traffic. 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
0: Fire drill being Glens Falls, fire second call, respond the Hudson Headwaters on Broad Street, 100 Broad Street. 68-year-old male, conscious, alert, breathing normally, was feeling faint, does have a cardiac history. 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

0: 2G15 to county and state. I'll be clear. Spoke to the site supervisor. No issues. 310.
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1: 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I'm in service. The order was served at 1356. Do you want to mark it?
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1: 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We're going to be relocating to Aviation Mall parking lot.
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3: Priority 1 ALS response. Trailside Apartments, 40 McIntyre Street, Fort Edward. Apartment A is Adam 7, the Baker residence. 45-year-old male, conscious alert,

0: Stan Brew Works, 3922 Main Street. Caller reporting there's a loose dog. She believes that it possibly might have rabies.
1: What is it?
0: She described it as a shaggy looking
1: like
0: dog.
1: New York, when you're ready.
0: Does have a collar on. Possibly aggressive. She say that it looked like it was possibly
1: first
0: going place, after
1: Lincoln,
0: another female walking
1: Victor,
0: on the street.
1: Edward. The number two, Sam King, one. Second plate, New York, 877-10, Michael King.
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0: 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Can you run Antonio Casado?
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2: 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Have we contacted the ACO?
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2: 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Okay. Fire control Kingsbury Station 1. 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
4: Bureau 4, Cross Streets Poverty Road, speak with Eric Beagle. He's requesting to speak to a patrol. It was very unclear why. Possible MHU episode.
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5: 2-0, copy.
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0: 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The RO is a Michelle R. Parker off of Ryder Road in Whitehall.
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1: 47-year-old female, gender illness. On 424.
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0: 1953 is arriving at St. Peter's.
1: 4, State Route 29. 47-year-old female withdrawals. General illness. On 425.
3: Burnsburg in regards to a fall from my comms complaint.
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2: 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I'm going to be at the bull launch.
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0: 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TG5, 280 issue next 19.
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0: 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Law enforcement's on scene with a 29-year-old male, consular bleeding, minor laceration to the finger.
6: 4118.
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0: 3-3, where's the tier? It's our EMS 75 year old male.
1: 2-3.
2: Headquarters, I'm all set. 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
3: How did there appears we accident out?
0: 1446.
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1: Car 284 is responding.
2: Car 284 responding, 1446.
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4: 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Especially the Yashua Way and the Lewis Waite Road.
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1: Control, Stony Creek Emergency, 81 Hadley Road, lot number 1, cross streets of Yashua Way and the Lewis Way Road. 71-year-old male, numbness to both arms, doesn't have any cardiac history. 31 ALS, 13 ambulance 753 is responding. Fire Control 1455.
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2: 1503.

0: for me, and that's priority two for a 16-year-old playing of our pick.
1: Yeah, 15-year-old arm pain, 15-04. You said it was a vehicle versus what?
0: Vehicle versus e-bike. I got a New York Chrysler already.

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1: Calgary County.
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4: 2G55, if you can patrol 455, State Route 418, apartment number 5, caller is a Jesse Underwood. Reporting his friend Ryan is threatening to put a gun to his head. 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He claims there are some in the residence. The caller's kids and mother-in-law are also at the residence. EMS control.
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0: Yeah, it's for half moon. 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
2: 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George, X-ray Lincoln, 3928. Gavin, reach a one session.
0: 5-6, Fort Edward. 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
1: 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Half Moon 32-2, West Crossing Command, attack 6.
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2: 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Can you repeat? I could not copy.
3: Subject is eastbound on foot on Route 418.
2: Eastbound on foot, 1517.
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2: 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Okay, go. Crash. Sarasota at mile left. Two car, unknown injuries, car was not involved in traffic.
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0: Jared, dispatch.
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6: 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The office said there one person is out currently. I left a message on his phone.
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7: Thank you, 52. We're going to be transporting one patient to St. Peter's.
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8: Go ahead.
9: Exit 18 southbound ramp, Quebec.
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0: 1972 is on tack 3.
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0: 308. 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
8: Yeah,
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8: For the park EMS, still fresh fire for the EMS. The 2 Bravo Fall, 34 Hampton Circle. Next 3 is 1530.

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3: 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We're going to get fuel quickly, and then we'll head over to Irving there.
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8: 1953 is arriving at Crescent Desert Ferry in Dunsbach.
4: 1535. Grand Bay. Patrol Queensbury Ave, the area of the airport, a hit and run. The caller staying by front of the airport in a black GMC Sierra. Saturday, or Chevy GMC pickup southbound on Queensbury. Crossed over the line on struck him, no injury.

much. Was that second vehicle involved? Did you say south on Queensbury Ave? Dispatch.

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0: 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Conscious alert, he's shaking, not acting normal.
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0: 1351 is your route to Double Day. 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
0: your client ID?
1: Who's ID? New York 133781342.
0: Four, are you able to landline?
3: TAC 511 arriving, nothing going. The exterior investigating. 1543.
0: 40, stand by
1: one.
0: 2751. 17. Shauna Wisdom, suspended, NTSC negative.
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0: Be the exit 8 southbound on ramp with New York, Michael, Henry, Sam, 9735. 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
4: 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Second, Mary Edward Union 1413. And you're on both ROs.
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0: I'm going to advise your unit that's heading to the I-87 crash, 22 over 9. We're sending fire and EMS, 31 for entrapment.

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0: truck on for Volta Ridge with Round Lake. A quarter inch black 97 southbound, mile marker 22 over 90, right side of the road. Reported as roller within prep. Lake Tech 415-15.
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6: 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Lincoln, Paul, John, 2335.
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5: We're going to clear the motor vehicle accident and service. We'll be in route 2,
0: route 32. Route 22A, Granville Cross Street, County Route 24 and Riverside Drive. A 911 open line called back. The subject picked up the phone, then hung it up. It's plotting to the right-hand side of the residence. Time for responding 1603.

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3: 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It is 96 State Route 22A in Granville, Cross Streets, County Route 24 in Riverside Drive.
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3: 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A 12-year-old and a mother of physical dispute. 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
1: 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The caller states that the passenger was holding a young child in the front seat, and the child was kind of hanging out the window. It states that the couple was unsafe.
2: Foster residence, 74-year-old female, general illness, 1622.
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1: 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It's a New Jersey plate coming back to a black 2016 Ford F-150. It's Michael 40 Paul Boy Lincoln.
0: Over.

0: 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June 26th.
1: Sheriff's dispatch.
0: And Sheriff's 89. I'll be off the PSP for a case follow-up.
1: 1626.

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0: 1953 has arrived at Saratoga. Stillwater, a property damage crash, 266 County Route 76, across the Blizzard and Lake.
2: I see Queensbury.
1: Car 57 responding 1632.
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0: responding Wells and West Paul. Units of car 5702 is on the scene, holding West Paul and Wells units in station. Car 58, acknowledge.
1: 546, Central City, Walmart, 891 State Route 9. Caitlin Colvin reporting a white SUV hit her vehicle at 9 in Gurney. She then proceeded to Walmart. She's been shopping for approximately 20 minutes, now requesting a report.
2: She's been located
1: in a gray Jeep Cherokee in the pharmacy entrance.
2: I can take that accident at Lake Road and Blizzard Road.
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4: 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The caller's daughter, who resides in the shed in the rear of the property, was signaled, the caller's

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0: alarm set off due to construction. Wells and West Paul units are in service 1642. Car 58, acknowledge.
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2: Call from Crystals reporting a large truck carrying a mobile home northbound on 9. Took down some wires in the area of the Napa. The vehicle continued north on 9.
4: Do we have a description of the truck?
2: Just a large vehicle carrying a double wide.

0: 329 Shaw Hill Road, across the Beachshore Drive, Valentine Pond Road. Be speaking with a William Morehouse, Redsway, harassment from his neighbor, a Mike Monroe. States he let his dogs out and the dogs were barking. Threatened to harm the dogs. I believe he also made a comment about the children in the residence, but he didn't fully hear it.
1: 039.
0: 1646.
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0: Turn to Station 1 and speak with A. Brittany. 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
1: 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Adam has a valid D, David, negative files for order protections.
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0: Heard the Willen Town Court, 5-1, we'll have the other two. Oscar and Willen Town Court.
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3: 0152, disregard EMS 1659. Westport and first responders. 61 Stevenson Way, Fort Ann. Atkins resident, 72-year-old male, difficulty breathing, chest pain. 1659.
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3: 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Fort Ann EMS, West Fort Ann first responders, 61 Stevenson Way, Fort Ann. Atkins resident, 72-year-old male, chest pains, difficulty breathing, 1700.
0: 1700.
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0: Jesus. I'll be clear. Do you have a unit for 718? We did not have a unit for 718.
1: Something for 14, 417 about 146. Back on the psychiatric evaluation of 14-2. 17-0, you're testing.

0: out for it.
1: The road or the sidewalk just kind of hanging at the top of the pole. 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
2: Reese, 1708, are you going to be in service?
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0: The Atkins resident.
1: 4152 has one detained in the back of the patrol vehicle. We're going to be relocating to the parking lot of 411 Route 146. So we're out of traffic. If you can update EMS.
0: Rescue 466, responding 1710.
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3: EMS 3856.
2: 356. 751 responding, 1718.
3: We are arriving, sir. Sorry.
5: Clear, that lead to a war of 5 site, and they were following minors earlier. 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
3: Yes. 17 copies.
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5: 10-4.
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1: 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Some
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0: Soderman with Adam William 91437
1: River
0: Ontario.
1: EMS 2751 on the scene, requesting the second crew to the scene for assistance. 9 Spring Brookway, Kingsbury in the parking lot.
6: She has blonde hair.
1: 45-year-old female in a vehicle, active seizure. 1726.
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0: 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I have some data when you're ready.
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1: 87 North, mile marker 23 over 4, with New York Reg, Lincoln Tom Henry 1902.
4: 4177, 87 northbound, 23 over 4,
3: 1733.
5: 624, 78, 1733. 82. Check for Amanda Perry in house.
6: Spark for me, have a Harrison Steen Baker there.

0: 1998. Negative file. The Representative of Ontario plate voted for investigating. Show, now showing not on file. Steel pool as well as the status is unattached.
1: Okay. Could you also run King County on 9-3 New York plate?
2: 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No restrictions. There is a probation hit.

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2: 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Negative files. The RO is the Harrison.
3: And four, go ahead.
4: At the

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1: No voice.
2: Three, five, seven, same traffic.
3: 17-4-4-5-2 EMS control. EMS control 4452. Arriving Glens Falls.
4: Seven two three North Glens Falls Hospital at 17-37.
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4: Vehicle accident, a white Kia that hit a pole.
5: Very safe, moving around.
4: 7239.
1: EMS 7152. 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

0: Century Heights. I'm going to be en route to 574.
1: Hey, Kenny, I can divert to that property damage in Milton.
2: Appreciate it. If you could do a welfare check on the way to 57 at Middleline at the Treeville Park as well. They're reporting a subject that is laying on the side of the road.
1: For the property damage accident, Milton.
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1: Are you able to handle a pending property damage crash at the Popeyes Clifton Park?
0: Probably.
1: 1709 Route 9, the Popeyes property damage crash. Tow truck hit the welcome sign.
0: 39 cops.
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1: Keyword. 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Her first name is Christine. She is showing suspended D. David at that address. Then DFC, not returning as a
0: Ralph Road. Call comes third party from a neighbor reporting a male and female domestic. Says the female is inside the residence breaking items. She did assault the male. Unknown weapons or intoxication from them.
2: 015.

0: bij Bol en Nina.
1: I need a draft on for disturbance to Speedway 15.
0: Correction, fire patrol is Bolton EMS. We're eastbound 38 Epperson Lane, across of Lakeshore Drive. A 78-year-old male, conscious, slurred, breathing normally, unable to ambulate, and does have dementia. Right to be left.
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5: 1239 Fort Miller Road. The alarm showing meeting room smoke detectors. 1747.
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0: walk. 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The stewards in Milton. Clear back in.
1: Stand by, Luzerne EMS. 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She had a knife in her hand, unknown if she's injured. State she's currently running around the driveway. We're staging EMS.
2: Is it possible for a
0: call for 14 Tansbury Road across from Foxman.
1: A female has fallen out of the window with unknown injuries. Virtual for Luzerne EMS. Stage in the area of 422 Ralph Road. Patrol en route for a police-related incident. A female has now fallen out of the window with unknown injuries. March clear at 1750.
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0: I'll be off. What's the vehicle I'm looking for?
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0: Receive. I don't have a CAD. Who is the caller? A tow truck or Popeyes?
3: Caller was the Popeyes employee.
2: 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I'm Corinth approaching West Mountain Road.
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4: I'm Service Half Moon. 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
2: Landing 27 Woodville Road. 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She's in the living room assaulting staff. 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
4: Greasy, I'm on scene with the female. 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
4: All units just be advised. 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
1: 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Speak with Owen in regards to a bounce check that occurred at 16 Nelson Avenue.
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1: Clifton Park for an unknown crash, 538 Englemore Road between Mo Road and Perry Winkler Drive.
7: Respond to 422 Ralph Road.
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1: 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I'm staying in Putnam to continue the violations. I'm looking for violations.
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1: 1812. Control, Westcombe 12, emergency responding, landing 27 Woodvale Road. Any patrols assisting transporting a female to BHU, party 2 BLS. Control, 4, Westcombe 12, emergency responding, landing 27 Woodvale Road. Meeting patrols assisting transport of a female to BHU. Located in the
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7: 7-7. We're transporting to Saratoga. We have one Saratoga County Sheriff Officer on board.
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1: Negative, one call and they were not in the area.
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2: 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She also needs assistance with housing, does not have a working phone.
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5: Advising there's also a harassment now in progress at the McDonald's on Dix Ave involving Destiny Brown.
3: Where is which McDonald's?
5: The McDonald's on Dix Ave.
3: At 60, that's 60 Martindale Road in Hudson Falls for a follow up.
5: 1825. EMS control 713.
3: 713 is arriving, Melinda.
5: 713 arriving, 1825.
6: You can put Jonesville back in from Norwood.
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3: Put over 338.
1: I'll be out.
3: 1827.
1: You arrive at 1827.
4: Four one four nine zero, switch data. Regis and two New York CIDs. The first reg is Adam Victor Union, 236. The second reg is Mary David King, 3401. The first CID is 654-726-730. And the second CID is 740-610.

0: RMS, your second call, North Queensbury Fire First Responders, respond 441 Lockhart Mountain Road, stated it's unit number 32, it's a 76-year-old female, conscious, alert, breathing normally.
1: 0867.
0: Say she's having hip pain from a knee replacement surgery that occurred yesterday morning. 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Sergeant for Queensbury Mess, your second call, North Queensbury Fire First Responders, respond 441 Lockhart Mountain Road. 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It's a 76-year-old female, conscious, alert, breathing normally. She's complaining of hip pain. She did have knee replacement surgery yesterday morning. Charge clear at 1828.
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1: 2 1. Negative Equinox.
0: Four 6, 315 are available. 19 Taylor Street, Fort Edward. Callers are Claire Hewlett. Morning, her and her husband got into an argument over dinner. The male was still verbal in the background and told her to say that she was leaving the house.
2: EMS control 721.
3: Can I get the unit number again for 441 Lockhart Mountain?
2: It's 32.
3: Copy, 32. Can I get the unit number again for 441 Lockhart Mountain?
2: 32.

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0: I have a pending property damage crash, 54 Crossing Boulevard, the Coles. The caller is in the far left lane looking at the store closer to Target, standing by his tan Honda Accord. He was hit while he was at work.
2: Show me how that please lock up.
3: 57 at 1840.
0: 1840.

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0: service. Is there anything pending?
1: Was involved in a prior vehicle theft and a prior traffic stop.
2: Yep, copy 32. EMS control. Go 713 Oakland Falls, 1843.

0: 535. Yeah, 1-843.
1: Kimberly Bravo stating her 1 and 3 year old children are being punished by their primary caretaker. That would be her brother, Joshua A. Stone. She's stating that he is using hot sauce and putting it in their mouths for bad behavior. She's requesting a phone call as well. I do have a phone number when you're ready. Five three eight seven five six three.

paperwork was served at the 574 West Mountain Road at 1830 hours, and I'll be clear here en route to lockup.

0: That's affirmative. There's two children. One is age one, one is age three.
1: 451 Sheriff's Dispatch.
2: 3734 Main Street in Warrensburg. Language barrier with the caller.
1: Myself and 33 will be clear of Wilton Town Court.
2: Working steady, female on the stroller, to lock up, touching all of the items. Unknown if she's still on scene.
3: 1845.
0: Forty-five.

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1: Be advised, we got a ComSec complaint about a disabled truck behind the McDonald's. 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The McDonald's on 146.
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0: Did you have a message at an open mic with straight Q?
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0: Fire control responding Kingsbury, on this car 301 arriving, nothing showing from the exterior. Investigating 1859.
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0: 357, exit 25.
1: 398.
2: Yeah, the alarm company was here today working on the system and recharged it with water and checked the pump according to the employees.
3: Norton approached him and started yelling. Also received a third-party report from the mother of another child stating a Taylor Norton approached her daughter, a Brooke Schumach, and spit in her face. We were unable to gather much information. They kept handing the phone to other individuals and did get. And Taylor Norton is no longer on the scene.
1: We are out at Glens Falls.
0: Received, I'll be in a row.
3: 1901. 2G57, 1901.

0: car because I'm coming in my work truck, so no lights.
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2: At 1902.
3: 535 course.
2: Headquarters.
3: Yeah, let's lock up 1 mile. Correction. Tap court.
2: 535 1902.
4: Yeah, 381 arriving 1902.
5: C 307 responding 1903.
6: Doorway in Salem, Cross Street, Savory 22 and 8, dead end. Speaking to Nancy Gray, she states Scott Perkins
7: grabbed her leg, pushed
6: 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There's no intoxication currently.
5: Brooklyn Street, 25-year-old female, conscious, low, breathing normally, with chest pain. Party 1BLS response, fire control 1904.
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1823 Amsterdam Road near the Harmony Vet Clinic. A male in a white t-shirt and black pants walking in the middle of the road. Appeared to be yelling at something.

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1: 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Show me en route to 34 Cooper Street in the Village, Lake George, in regards to one of the walk-ins. No need for a status or an incident.
0: 537 at 1909.

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after repeating for Stony Creek emergency, respond 47 Hadley Road, cross streets of Harrisburg Road. 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
0: Got it.
1: 1960.
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0: Charlie 280 responding, 1917. Fire control repeating 4, Stony Creek emergency, respond 47, Hadley Road, cross streets of Harrisburg Road. 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
0: 51 Falls Fire EMS responding. Current high rise, 43 Ridge Street. It's apartment 702. It's a 68-year-old female, conscious, alert, breathing normally, complaining of chest and head pain.
3: 4130 and I will be off with 5.
0: She's also complaining that she's dizzy. She does have a cardiac.
4: 1924.
5: 5-8, I got one detained.
4: Detained 1922.
0: Fire Children 1 Falls Fire EMS responding. Cronin High Rise, 43 Ridge Street.
6: Yep.
0: Apartment 702. It's a 68-year-old female, conscious, alert, breathing normally.
6: You can show me a route to that business alarm.
0: Pain.
6: Previous
7: 10-4, is she showing a motion detector bird alarm? There was no further information provided.
8: EMS control.
0: EMS control 904.
8: 904 responding, just confirming apartment 702.
0: 904 responding, affirming that's what was provided.
4: 1922.
5: 5-8, sheriff's dispatch data.
9: I'll be on scene. 2257 and 1922.
1: New York CID 115-690-266. 115-690-266.
0: Road, cross street to Harrisburg Road. A 21-year-old man, cautious, alert, breathing normally, a laceration to the abdomen from a wooden mallet.
6: You can show me en route to the hospital for that public assist.
0: Warrensburg ambulance 752 en route at this time, 1923.
3: 1682, same
7: traffic. 10-4, just be advised that her ride is there and she's refusing to get into the vehicle and she keeps calling 911 and arguing with us.
6: Proceed.
3: Fixing copies. Is it going to be a mental health episode, or is she just refusing?
7: She's just refusing. This happens every single time she goes to the hospital.
10: Forty.
4: I have a parking enforcement call when you're ready.

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1: It's going to be 13 Oak Street, 13, the Principessa Elena Society. Staff is advising there's a maroon Honda CRV parked on the sidewalk in front of the building.

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2: Alright, Steve, the phone number for Kimberly Bravo is in the cab. I can email it to you if you want.
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2: 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Are you going to have charges?
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0: 253, Control 15, DuBois Street in Luzerne, cross streets of 7th Avenue. A Tammy Kaminsky stating her caretaker is leaving her at home with no food. States he does have a history of assaulting her and mentally abusing her. He is currently outside.
1: Dump.
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1: Central Warrensburg Emergency, your second call response, 3664 Main Street, cabin number 14. 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Control repeating, Warrensburg Emergency Response, 3664 Main Street, cabin number 14.
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1: 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Repeating fire dispatch to Saratoga Fire, E551-5653-5654. Priority medical assist, 156 Lawrence Street, the Asbury Building. Dispatch clear, 1936.
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0: 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ETA 553 arriving 1938.
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1: 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It was a male and female that tripped and fell over each other, but that female is bleeding and is on blood thinners.
2: Received. You can show 551 and 5653 on scene.
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0: is Lake George Patrol sufficient?
1: 40.
2: We were unsuccessful in terms of contact. We did leave a voicemail with a possible phone number advising to call back.
1: 10-4, I'm going to wait a minute and see if she comes out. There's a meeting here about to break up.
0: The Best Western 2452, Route 9 on. CBD manager at the front desk having an issue with a guest and a loud dog. He has received numerous complaints, however, the owner claims it is a service animal. The manager's requesting assistance removing the guests from the property. 393.

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1: 470, share dispatch.
0: Sheriff's dispatch.
1: Next, the vehicle units will be clear of the scene. 589 will be en route to the PSP.
3: Reporters on 537.
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0: spelling, first name Scott, common spelling, middle initial P's and Paul, 714 of 65, and Nancy Gray, common spelling, middle initial B's and Boy, 925 of 65.
1: 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I'll be in service for step detail.
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